Yeah, I'm liking that as well. A bit more on the soulful side. Masmin and Mike Freak. The deep mix of Tokyo Night.

Understands house music. It's a spiritual thing.

released a couple of years ago, just got a re-release. And we reach back into the shelves, 1996.

DJ Spen on the mix, utilizing BT Express, Do It To Your Satisfied of the loop. This is Don't Waste My Time.

for the next Friday. There'll be a pre-record going out. Andrew and I will be at Spiritland in King's Cross. Looking forward to that, and looking forward to seeing a few of you coming along as well.

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2: 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So don't be square, come and see the Bear.

Hey, I'll try that version for a change. The Whispers there from way back around about the 70s. And of course, My Girl, yes. You knew it, didn't you? Okay, a big thank you to Freddie for the previous 3 hours of excellent music as always. And a busy chat box to start off with. Going to say a very good afternoon, first of all, to Trev. You're looking forward to a wonderful show as always. I hope you're going to enjoy it. Something's just a little bit different from me today. TK Maxx, apparently now going to be driving this afternoon. So you drive carefully, take it easy, make sure you get there in one piece. And let me see. Victor, good afternoon, sir. I hope you've had a great week. I think that's it so far. No doubt we will get one or two stragglers turning up as we go along. Okay, got a bit more of a mixture today. I normally stick with the 70s, but today we got a fair bit of 60s in there today as well. So just for a little bit of a change, you know what I mean? So hopefully you'll enjoy it. A lot of tunes that you'll know, a lot of tunes that you can sing along to, and a couple of specials for Hazel, who is 21 today, okay? That's what she told me anyway. So, and I never disbelieve a lady. So happy 21st. And we'll play you a couple of birthday tunes a little bit later on in the show. So you've got to be patient, okay? It's as simple as that.

That's Clydene Jackson from the album Fresh, and a lovely tune, I Need Your Love. And I was fortunate enough to pick up a dodgy copy of that on 7-inch single recently. One of those sort of pressings that should never have been pressed, but nice to have it on 7-inch single. So there you are, and a lovely tune as well. Rest of the album's quite interesting. It's sort of very much on the country end of soul, to be quite honest. And yeah, it's just an interesting little album. Okay, the chat box has filled up. Look at that. I was going to say very good afternoon to Neil. I'm okay, young man. Got a little bit of pain around my midriff at the moment. Not quite sure what that's all about, but I shall get there. It's probably the way I've been sleeping, though. Me, I'm an awkward fella, you know, I sort of get all twisted up, and when I wake up in the morning, I think, well, that feels most uncomfortable. So that's probably all it is. But anyway, yes, I'm okay. Thank you very much. Apart from that, a little bit of a cough this week, I think from the changing weather as well. These things sort of happen as you get older, you know, you don't realise, and it sort of creeps up on you. And you wake up in the morning and you feel a little bit sore and you're coughing a little bit. And then as you go through the day, it sort of gradually sort of eases and clears up. And then when you get up the next morning, it's the same. So it's just a matter of old age creeping up, I reckon. Right, to honorary nephew Fraser. Good afternoon, sir, and I hope you're very well too. Let me see, I think that's it so far. Yeah, don't want to miss anybody today. As I say, a couple of little specials for Hazel, and apparently she's going to be drinking 21 gins as well. Are you sure about that? Good Lord. 21 whiskies, and I'd not only be under the table, I'd be in the basement as well, I think. So, yeah. not good. Right, over to music.

Excellent stuff. Haven't played that for a long time. Harvest for the World, of course, the Isley Brothers. And as I say, yeah, plenty of tunes on show today that you'll know. Nothing too obscure. One or two, maybe, that you'll think, what's that one? But anyway, apart from that, you should be okay. Let me see. Picked up. Very, very good. Is that 21 double gins? That was very subtle. That was very subtle. And limbo dancing, Neil. I wished, I tell you, maybe I could have done that. Well, I don't know what, 50 years ago. No chance now. Not a hope in hell. And that's right, Trev. Yeah. Human sponges. I know one or two of those as well. I don't know how they do it. And I found that as I've got older, my sort of capacity for alcohol has diminished. I don't drink anywhere near as much as I used to when I was younger. I think it's something to do with your metabolism as you get older, possibly. These days, you know, I'll enjoy a glass of wine or two and a little snifter of whiskey here and there and a pint or two of beer, but that's about it. You know, I don't sort of go mad anymore. I'm quite happy when I go out anywhere, particularly if I'm driving, to drink alcohol-free beer, because I don't think it's even worth taking a chance these days. You're never having half a pint if you're driving. And you've got to stay safe, haven't you? That's what it's all about. So, yeah, as I say, I've got used to not drinking very much at all. Good afternoon, Carol. Nice to see you in the chat box as well. I hope you're very well. And there you go. Nice. Everybody's popping in to say happy birthday to our lovely Hazel.

Drifting back to the 60s quite a lot today, so apologies if you're not a big fan of 60s music, but I thought just for a change, you know, I sort of concentrate as much on that as I do on the 70s. Of course, Jackie Wilson, and what a fabulous tune. I've got another one from Jackie later on in the show, but of course that one, Whispers Getting Louder, and always reminds me of the old mobile DJ days, so there we go. you're being very diplomatic there, Hazel, I can tell. Nice. Very close to triples. You lot are making me laugh. You really are. Okay, what have we got next? Oh, yeah, a little bit of Blue Magic. This is a slightly long one. It's a little bit of a remix on this, but it is a remix, but Anita Wexler on the remix here, Blue Magic, and little track entitled Look Me Up.

Just a wonderful bit of 70s disco there from Blue Magic and Look Me Up Baby, and just Look Me Up the Baby as well. And that's the Anita Wexler remix. Lovely job she did on that one. Very nice indeed. Do like that. And of course the unmistakable 70s falsetto there. And Blue Magic of course did very, very well on the commercial side of the music as well, not just on the rhythm and blues and, or I should say, R&B and soul charts, but also went over to the main charts for a few tunes as well. Very good indeed. Well, another one of those excellent bands. When our music used to get in the charts back in the day, not so much these days, eh? Just a little bit different, isn't it? Okay, Friday afternoon. I hope you're getting yourselves all ready for the weekend whatever you're going to be up to over the weekend. Hope you have a good time. I should probably be stuck indoors painting again. Yeah, turning into my unfavourite hobby, I should say. So, I know, Trev. Honestly, Trev, you're like me, mate. You sit down to type something and you type the wrong words. It's terrible. Don't worry about it. It gets to us all eventually. Right, let me see. Just for a bit of fun, this one. I want you all to sit down. You've heard of air guitar. You can play air piano to this one, I reckon. So a tune that really got in favour back in the sort of mid-late 80s for some reason. I don't know why, but everybody seemed to be playing it wherever you went. It's a tune that's always stuck with me since then. And I love it to bits. A lovely thing by Nina Simone, and it always makes me smile. It's a song that makes me happy. So anyway, here you go. Plink away at your pianos.

don't know what it is about that tune. I just, it's so darn catchy that you can't help but tap your feet to it and wish that you could play the piano like that. Wonderful stuff there. Nina Simone, My Baby Just Cares For Me. Beautiful tune. I do like that. And Neil's making me laugh here. He says, love the Tom Moulton remix of the Blue Magic track that I played. And he says, you can get your weekly shopping done before the intro has ended. That's about par for the course for a Tom Moulton mix. So, yeah, we go along with that one. Okay, we always drop some niceness into the show. We're going to have one of those right now. And Hazel, stand by, because I've got a couple of special tunes coming up for you right after that for your birthday. We're spoiling you today, okay? So you get a couple of tunes for yourself this afternoon. But in the meantime, a nice one from Dinah Ross.

it's a very powerful performance there, I think, from, of course, Diana Ross. Lovely stuff. Touch Me in the Morning. I love that track. Another one of my old favourites there. Very nice indeed. Right, got to say a very good afternoon to Debs. Debs McColgan. Debs, good afternoon, young lady. And I hope you're very well. Nice to see you pop in and say hello to us. And hope you've not been working too hard today. You're either still working or you're on your way home or you're working from home. We never know with you. A lady of mystery. That's what you are, Debs. Right. I did say we've got a couple of specials coming up for Hazel and her birthday today. I'm going to play this one first because I know you like this and you always say, oh, this is my song. And I know why. It's because of your second name, isn't it?

I Know is one of Hazel's big favourites. And there you go. Lovely, lovely, lovely. So glad that you love that tune, because I do as well. And that's just for you on your birthday. And next one up, we're spoiling you today. So I'll have a look at the WhatsApp in a minute, because I'm having a bit of trouble getting the phone to get on the internet here in the studio at the moment. So as soon as I can get some space on the O2 network, I will have a look. But anyway, yes, I was saying that... some people may not know this, but Hazel is a wonderful person, and she has a big heart, and she actually raises a lot of money and does a lot of work out in Nepal on a charitable basis. So if you want to contribute and make Hazel's birthday even happier, and you're on her Facebook, go check it out, and you'll find a link there for donating to that particular charity. And I'm sure it will go down well, because it's all done for building a school for the kids next time, as far as I can recall. And so there you go. That's for Hazel. And this is part two of your little birthday present from me. I'm not going to sing happy birthday, don't worry about that. But it's a little tune by a gentleman who you like very much indeed. You like his voice, and this is just perfect for you. It's a little track entitled She's a Super Lady.

Right, there you go. Especially for your birthday. That, of course, Mr. Luther Vandross. And I think we'll all agree, she's a super lady, isn't she? Nice one. And thank you. I've just had a look at the WhatsApp, and lovely. Thank you very much indeed. That did make me smile. You look really happy there, and that's good. I love seeing happy faces, definitely. That's what it's all about, is having a bit of fun and making people happy and playing some great music at the same time. Doesn't get much better than that, does it? Yeah, there you go. And as I say, mixing it up a little bit this afternoon. Plenty of tunes you've heard before, but as I say, no real surprises today. Keeping it nice and commercial, just for a change. And as I say, it's purely because of Hazel's influence. There you are. She's such a big supporter of the station. How can you not play some tunes that she'll enjoy on her birthday? There you go. I told you so. That's what the Delphonics say anyway.

the finest. That's of course the Delphonics, and I told you so. And we're running out of time on this first hour, so we're going to get at least one more in, and we'll catch up with a little bit of news after that before we go into the break. So anyway, another tune that you can all sing along to.

0: That, of course, the unmistakable sound of Mr. Sam D's man who wrote so many songs, so many great songs during the 60s, 70s, 80s and so on. And didn't just sing himself, but wrote songs that other people had huge hits with as well. If you look at a lot of the stuff that you've got in your collections, you'll often find Sam D's name there as the songwriter. Right, did say that I'd sort of catch up with bits and pieces, so just to let you know what's happening for the rest of the day today after me, I'll be with you for another hour or so up until 5 o'clock. 5 until 8 sees young Mark Collins in the hot seat with All Things Soulful, right the way across the board, and a show that's very, very popular here on Stomp. From 8 until 10, it's Mr. Andy Ward, very individual style, very individual tunes. If you fancy something really different, have a little listen to Andy and his endless flights. 10 until midnight is Mr. DT, Disco Treats, back in the hot seat after an absence last week. And he'll be with you for a couple of hours between 10 and midnight tonight. And midnight until 2 in the morning sees Mr. Dave Cooper from 6 Million Steps playing you some lively house music to see you through to the early hours of Saturday morning. So that's what's on the stocks for the rest of the day. Also going to say a big thank you to Freddie. For the previous 3 hours, just make sure I've still got this because it suddenly disappeared. There we go. So gotta say big thank you.
1: 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We will be right back with more unplaylisted music right after this.
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Oh, look at they've gone now. Yeah. The famous Atlantic label, of course, Bridge. And Baby Don't Bring Your Love Back. Nice one indeed. And that one always reminds me of the old Soul Heaven night that we used to do at Vivo's up in London town. And used to play that. Chris Alexander.

stuff and dragged that one out and played the old 12-inch of that. And a very nice track indeed. Excellent. Right, a very good afternoon to Mickey Finn. Good afternoon. Well, he says good evenings. Are you at a different time zone from us? Because it's still afternoon here as far as I'm concerned. Let me see. What's the time? Only 10 past four. Yeah, anyway, whatever. A very good afternoon to you out there in Finland from the UK. And nice to have your company, as always. Quite a pleasant afternoon this afternoon over here. It was a little bit cloudy on the way in, but it looked quite bright out there today. So not too bad. That's good, that's good. Okay, Fraser, I have to disappoint you because I sort out what I'm going to play and put it into a little folder on the old sticks to bring into the studio. But I'm pretty sure I haven't got either of those on the rest of the stick. Although I'll have a little dig round and see what I've got on the Philly side of things. I should really play a Dexter Wansel track. I forgot about that. But if I don't do it today, I will do that on Monday, I promise. Okay. Following that, we're going to have a little bit of... one of my favourite singers, Mr. Marvin Gaye.

That is just pure niceness from one of the masters, of course, Marvin Gaye, and My Last Chance. Mickey, thank you very much for the Tristers. I shall have to check that when I get home, because it's that email box is pretty much a private one. I sort of keep that just for high days and holidays, and I must admit I tend not to check it too often. I will do that when I get home, and thank you very much indeed for that. Very much appreciated, as you well know. And there you go, see, Helsinki 2 hours ahead of us. And of course, yeah, I'm forgetting the northern latitudes. The sun doesn't really set this time of year, does it? It sort of stays hanging there, doesn't it? And I mean, we get light evenings now, don't we? Because this is really weird, isn't it? Because you work it out, we're only a matter of not more than a couple of weeks away, I think, from the longest hours of daylight of the year, so looking forward to that. And then, of course, once we get that out of the way, we're on the downhill towards winter. You can't win here, can you? It seems to zoom by the bit where the evenings get longer. So I think I should move out to somewhere nearer the equator, where the sun rises at 6 in the morning and sets at 6 in the evening. that would be good. All right. Okay, we're going to continue with another touch of niceness, another one that I absolutely love, this track. From New Orleans, we're going down to the real southern part of the States right now. Mr. Aaron Neville, one of the Neville brothers there. And this little cracker entitled Tell It Like It Is.

One of those gorgeous ballads, again, one of those tunes that I've always enjoyed hearing and never get bored with it. Tell It Like It Is, Aaron Neville from New Orleans. A little bit of New Orleans soul, nothing wrong with that. And as I say, always a nice little line to pull out the old bag there. And let me see. Oh, Anita, very good afternoon to you. And she says, afternoon, Pete and Stompers. Been on the outside. What a tune this is. Thank you very much for that. Yeah, it is, isn't it? Something just a little bit classy that we played for you there. That's going back a few minutes there. Nice. Let me see. What else we've got coming up? Yeah, we're playing a few of the more commercial ones as well this afternoon. As I say, playing a few tunes that sort of cut the rug on the old dance floor as well. And whilst we're celebrating Hazel's birthday today, and good luck to her. And thank you for the invite there, Hazel, as well. I'll see what I can do on that.

Than a woman, the Tavares brothers, of course, just called themselves Tavares, and there was a few of them, wasn't there, in that band? Nearly half a dozen of them, I think, if I remember rightly. And was it Chubby who did the sort of main singing or one of the others? I can never remember. To say the old memory is getting a bit hazy these days. So hope you enjoyed dancing along to that one. Right, a little tune coming up right now, and I believe this was covered by the Average White Band, who had quite a sizable sort of hit with it. But this is the original version from the Isley Brothers.

just a little touch of the real funky stuff there from the Isley Brothers and Work To Do. We'll play that for anybody who's still working this afternoon. And always used to be, was it, they called it Poets Day Friday, yeah. Push off early tomorrow, Saturday. Always remember that when I used to go, when I used to work. And I did work for an outfit for a while who sort of really didn't do much after lunch on Fridays. So we'd all go to the wine bar and have a few little tipples there and disappear off early. Terrible. We shouldn't have done it really, but the boss was with us, so we got away with that. So there you go. All right. Now, what am I looking for here? Next tune up. Something on the a little bit more jazzy than I usually play, but I like this one. It's one that again was reissued a while back on a 7-inch single, and a tune that is a little bit sort of left field, if you like, but it's sort of jazzy and funky at the same time. It's from an outfit I know nothing about called Lemuria, and it's a track entitled Hunk of Heaven. You may have heard this one before, but if not. Got a very easy introduction before it really kicks in.

some of those tunes, very difficult to sort of put a label on that. It's like jazz funk with knobs on, I always think. That's a real up-tempo, powerful tune there. Hunk of Heaven, and that's by an outfit called Lemuria. And that's one that sits there and I occasionally dig it out to play. Right, let me see. I just catch up with the old chat box here. Where are we? I need my glasses for this. Right. Okay, thank you for this. Fraser's put up a nice big explanation about the Tavares brothers, and if you're in the chat box, have a look. If you're not, pop onto the homepage for Stomp Radio and you'll be able to read it there. So there you go. Right, and wow, that's amazing. Thank you, Fraser. I shall have to have a little look. I really ought to do a bit more research, didn't I? Because then I could tell you all about this stuff, but that wouldn't work, would it? Okay, I'll tell you what we're going to do next. I'm looking at the clock there, and we're well into the, well, not well into, but we are into the final 30 minutes of the show. So I want to get a couple of in from people who, from a couple of singers who really influenced, again, my early ventures into soul music. And rhythm, R&B music, I should say. Not modern R&B, I'm talking about traditional R&B. This, of course, Mr. Jackie Wilson, the second track on the show for him today. And this was also, I think the more popular version is the Aretha Franklin one. But I like this one. I like both of them equally. It's a great track anyway. So here we go. A little touch of Jackie Wilson.

Jackie Wilson, of course, and it only happens in brackets when I look at you. And that was on the Brunswick label, and I do believe that Brunswick had a lot of run-ins with them. There was all something to do with the Mafia, as far as I know, and that was big problems, I think, for people, for artists on the label as well, as far as I can make out. Anyway, I should really, again, I should really do some research on some of this stuff, but one of my early influences there. I've always enjoyed Jackie Wilson, I've always enjoyed his music, got several of his albums, and just one of those voices and one of those sort of I don't know, the songs that he did really get to me, and that's nice. And then the other one, I did say I was going to play two from two of my early influences. This gentleman as well did some great stuff, and

Nice one there. That, of course, Sam Cooke and Another Saturday Night. And when I listen to that, I get Shades of the Drifters. I don't know about you guys, but very much along that sort of style. It really is. And again, another big influence there. And one of the pioneers, I always think, the real pioneers of soul music there, along with Ray Charles and, of course, Jackie Wilson. They're three gentlemen I remember from the early days of getting into the music. Right, Patchy, welcome along to the show. Always a pleasure to see you pop in and say hello. Hope you're doing well and that you've had a good week and you're looking forward to the weekend. And Fraser, thank you very much for all that information there about the Tavares. I do like that band, and I've got a tune at home which Chubby Tavares did just a few years ago. I just have to dig that out, maybe for a Monday show. And it was quite a nice tune, I think. One of the Disco Soul Gold boys remixed it and did a nice job of it. I can't even remember what the title of the track is. I'm terrible for that sort of thing. But I'll have to have a little look and see if I can dig that one out and play in a future show. Looking at the old clock there, we're starting to run out of time. And I've got a few tunes left on the old stick there that I want to get in this afternoon. And here's another classic from the 70s. As I say, I did promise you a few that you could sing along to. And why not? This on the famous Atlantic label as well.

the Spinners there, of course, and Ghetto Child, and again a massive crossover hit on that one over to the main charts, and rightly so, deserved every accolade that it got and deserved the sales that it got. And the nice thing about tunes like that is that even if you wear out your copy that you bought years ago, you can normally find a decent copy of it on the second-hand market, cheap as chips, because there were thousands of copies of it floating about. When everybody got rid of all their pop collections, that was likely amongst the selection. So there you go. So nice. Plenty of those on the second-hand market. And you can normally pick them up at really sensible prices as well. Okay. I'm having trouble with my old glasses today. What's wrong? My eyesight doesn't seem to be what it should be. And right, fabulous tune, and let me see, gotcha, and right, you always make me laugh with your silly jokes, I don't know why. Anyway, of course, don't forget that you can hear Mark once I finished at the top of the hour. He'll be with you after the break, so not too long to go. And Tuesday sounds good to me, Mark. We'll have a little think about that. And there's and Neil, of course, with his different words to the songs. And there you go. Right, let me see. It's it suddenly sort of got a little bit more lively in the chat box. See, that's what I said. Mark's show is very popular, so towards the end of my show, people start drifting in. Okay, another one that I've played on the show quite a number of times before. This is a quality tune as far as I'm concerned, for a game from another excellent album. This is the Cornelius Brothers and Sister Rose. Beautiful strings in this one.

Cornelius Brothers and Sister Rose from the album Cornelius Brothers and Sister Rose, and it's too late to turn back now. And good afternoon, James, and welcome into the show. And he says he's been lurking deep clean on the lounge carpet in progress, but I had to stop for this particular track. Nice one, yeah, and it's in your top five. It's a quality tune, there's no doubt about it at all, and it comes from an excellent album as well. Let me see. It's about that time, because we've only got 8 minutes left, that I say thank you very much for tuning my way today. I've thoroughly enjoyed it, and very happy birthday, of course, to our very own Hazel. And enjoy the rest of your day. Don't overdo it, because you've got another busy day tomorrow. And a big thank you to everybody else for joining me this afternoon. Something a little bit different, as I say, rather than sticking with the 70s mainly, drifting back into the 60s every now and again. And certainly hope you enjoyed the show. A nice little mixture, up tempo, down tempo, and in between tempo. And as I say, got time for a couple more, so gonna drop this little one in.

0: there you go. They updated it a few years back, and more than a few years back. That's a little bit more up-tempo than the original version, I always think. That's the Tams on a nice re-recording of Be Young, Be Foolish, Be Happy, with extra bits and pieces on it as well. Right, so Hazel, look at that. Flight to Tenerife for a week on Tuesday. I bet you're looking forward to that. And there you go. Right, oh, here we go. That's starting. Don't encourage him, James. Don't forget, he says, George Benson, the world is a ghetto. Oh, my word. Right. Yeah, you keep overdoing it. And once again, very happy birthday to you. And I hope you have the rest of the day. It's a wonderful day for you. Okay, going to finish off with a little bit more Blue Magic. And I'll be back on Monday. Whatever you're up to this weekend, have a good one. I'll leave you in the capable hands of young Mark Collins after the break. Have yourselves a wonderful, wonderful weekend.
1: I don't mind when you say that you're going away.
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1: Wanna be lonely.
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3: 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So don't be square, come and see the Bear.

So I'm hoping the stream's okay this week. Once again, apologies for last week. Positive thoughts and positive vibes. That's all I can say. Kicking off with a couple of oldies this week, because we can. Goldie Alexander, go back, pay for that for yonks. And sounding good. It's a Gary Glenn. All things soulful. Be on stomp for the next 3 hours.

early Chatbox arrivals. Thank you to Trevor Archer. No doubt a nice glass of red in hand. Good evening to Anita, cleaning her bathroom before the bar opens. Should have opened the bar and done the bathroom later. Evening to John Williams, I hope you're good, mate. Also Victor. Good evening to Neil Gray. Also Mickey Finn, evening, sir. And thanks for the Soul Sam tunes. We'll have them next week. Three in a row, incidentally. So a few bits and bobs left over from last week where we unfortunately went off air. Well, the show did anyway. But Andy Holmes has got the three in a row carried over from last week. So Mickey Finn's Soul Sam. Nuki Classics. Or was it Brixham? Evening to Patchy as well. Good to have you all on. That was Gary Glennon. I'm going to give you my love. Into the newer side of things. A wonderful new album released today called This Way Forward, from Dan to the Bone. First of two tracks tonight, one coming up in the second hour too. This one's featuring Natasha Watts, called Feel So Good.

doing exactly Down to the Bone Do. That's from their new album, At Today, This Way Forward. Feels So Good, featuring Natasha Watts. As I said, another track off that album coming up in the second hour. Yeah, if you like their old stuff, yeah, get on that, because

0: said, did we load last week's show up to Norman Collier clad? I threw it straight in the bin after we finished. I was distraught last week. I won't believe it. I think I said that. I mean, you might have caught me, you might not have. We kept going off and off. I've only done this on a Friday for the last, was it 16 years? So I don't know what else to do. I was kicking things about. How do we play tunes and get drunk? I just had to get drunk. Right on the outside. Hayley Downing just arrived in the Cotswolds. Big love to you, big love to Dave. Have a great weekend. Big Andy McGold, big love to you, mate. Big love to Ida. Hope you're both good and have a great weekend. Diane and Rose, big love to you too. Happy Friday indeed. And Marcia, maybe Mike. Mike might be working tonight. I've got to tell you, I've done a little show Friday night in for Kev Edwards, playing a couple of hours of soulful stuff up on Mixcloud and Podomatic now, if you want to have a little listen there, a couple of hours of mid-tempo soulfulness. And Uncle Ray was just about to come out around Marcia, so we don't know. I didn't know what happened, so yeah, it could have ended badly. It could have ended good.
1: Oh, she's cute back there.
0: Let's hope it was happy endings all round. Even to Phil C. Have your good mate. Big love to Jan as well.

0: Evening to Debs, Debalicious, McGogan. Have you good, Debs? And also Mum and Dad tonight, tuned in. Good stuff, hope you're both good. This is Detroit Rising, the EVM 128 Broken Mix of Open Letter. And one we did play last week, well, you might not have caught all of it.
1: It's We're doing our part.
0: New title track, a title track off the new Brian Jackson album called Now More Than Ever. Pretty goddamn good it is too.
1: Hell of a run.

There you go. Well, you mentioned happy endings a little while ago. Seems like Friday's the night for happy endings. Apparently, Anita went to her friends earlier and got her legs licked. Friends with benefits. And Neil's just went out in his garden and he had 60 parrots on his lawn. Neil, I thought you lived in Avery, not Treasure Island. To be honest, we get them at work as he does. There's loads of them flying around. Mickey said that must have been a trill a minute. Is that right? We've got a pet shop that sells some.

And yes, Friday. Now my whoosh delivery has just arrived, so the bar will be opening real soon. Six o'clock was the old days. It's all about 5:30 now.

tell you what, this story's getting kinkier. 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How it's by her dogs. That doesn't sound no better at all. Nice one, Andy. Yeah, I enjoyed doing that show. That was the bank holiday weekend, wasn't it? The soulful one. As I said, I done one Sunday night. Last Sunday night, it was pretty soulful. So, yeah, if you listen to that one when you get a minute. There was a few of the old classics, the tearful classics we like to play. And I think you could hear a couple of times when I was in pieces after that was on. This is new from Wipe the Needle with Venus Beats. And a track called Never Simple Like It Was Before. I've always been simple, to be honest. And Mars has just messaged and said, Uncle Ray was out last Sunday. He was very well behaved. So I'm hoping he's going to get another outing soon. Right, just 1:25 to 6. Starting to get just a trifle bumpy for this one. Mickey Moore and Andy

notice the chatty boxer got a little bit dark just before Watershed. Trevor Osher said it's what Friday nights are for. Most certainly are, you know.

Is that right? Was that his name, Neil? Tony Head, the chap at the Gold Blend adverts. Sadly passed away today. We've had a few this week, haven't we? Yeah. See about last night, right? One of the highlights of my year is the beer festival, the Thurrock Beer Festival. I went up there, it was like a tradition, we'd been going up there on a Thursday night ever since I was little. I went with my daughters last night, and they always have some sort of dodgy rock covers band on. So this way you can sing along, and it's all pretty good. Last night I walked in, by the bushes on the stage with cowboy hats and banjos, country and western. The two types of music I really hate. It really triggers me. They were called the Cockney Cowboys. I thought it was a Sham 69 tribute band when I saw it. 2 hours of god-awful country and western. I had to go on the Silas a bit early. Some a little bit acidic as well. It's caused me belly a bit of strife drinking.

Bambi Banners on a Friday night. Coming up second now, we've got a couple of Jazzy Nuggets. Some more for the Dance of the Bone album. We've got the album of the week as well coming up. Little journey into the 90s as well. Andy Holmes is three in a row coming up just after 7. Nice bit of Motown. Let's Dance with Lance, of course, in the

Gibby, the lady's been on her hands and knees in the bathroom. What again? It's exactly what it was, Neil, just like the Blues Brothers. Is it? We have both types of music, country and western.

got a look at what else we have in the set now. We've got a couple of new ones as well. A couple that I did attempt to play last week, so we'll play them in their entirety this week. Indeed, Trevor, she keeps digging, doesn't she? Anyway, we're going to take you up to the ads with this one. As I said, that was Merlin Bob and Frankie Estevez, the Shelter and Fusion remix of Ego Talking. We got to the ads with Jihad Mohammed and Rona Ray, and Kuflo's backside remix of Think of Me. Or evening to Hazel, making aerosol spritzers in the slushy. Happy birthday as well, Hazel. Hope you're having a great day.

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1: 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So don't be square, come and see the bear.

few good evenings, because I can, while my voice holds out anyway. I want to say a very good evening to Mark and Sharon, Mark MWD. Very good evening to Hazel. Welcome home, Hazel. Hope you're good, and don't worry if you fall asleep during the show. I completely understand. Very good evening to Teresa, TKM. Good evening to my mate Trev, Trev Arch. Good evening, Fraser. Good evening, Nikki P, if you're still around, Nikki. And to the Ajahi clan, yes, Sarah, Steve, Jessica and Lucy. I've got a track for you coming up soon, very soon. And I need to say a very good evening to the Equaliser. I love that title, absolutely superb. And I think I'm going to drop this one for the Equaliser. It's a bit of George Benson.

Russ for that one. Yeah, he's been singing every word. Absolutely superb, Andy. Jahees, that one's for you. This is the wonderful voice of Mrs.

Okay, I'm going to do one AI track during the show, and I've picked one. So this is Isaac B. Cole. I'm sure it's AI. Who knows? But it sounds good. It's from the Sessions in the Green album, and it's called If I Never Let You Go.

AI or not, that's a really, really nice track. Now, the next track I'm going to send out to Hazel and to Teresa TK Maxx. This is All For You. Oh, and of course, Nikki P, if she's still listening.

voice he's got, Mr. Luther Vandross. Absolutely superb. Yeah, I have to say a very good evening to Phil and Jan C. Well, I know Phil's in the house, so maybe Jan's cooking the dinner. I don't know. Maybe, Phil, you're cooking the dinner. I have to say, I went to see my mum today, and we went to the Two Brewers Pub in Chugwell Row, and we had a lovely roast. Oh, it was very nice. Now, two excellent singers, wonderful singers, Babyface and Tony Braxton, have done a track together, and it's called Take It Back.

Bay Record Shop in Barkingside in Essex. Yeah, I bought the 12-inch version. Absolutely superb. Right, I had another request for some Alicia Keys. So I haven't played this track, I don't think ever. But it's from an album that my wife likes. So here we go. Let's give it a whirl.

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Very bouncy. I think I'd still throw it in the smooth and mellow category. Wow, we are motoring through the show. We've done an hour nearly already, so I can get another track in, I think, before the advert. So here is a bit of Al Green.

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2: 2 hour 2 of the Smooth and Mellow Show. Cover show. I'm covering for Sir Kev Edwards. This is Martin Green, the G-Boy. I'm covering for Kev this week, next week, and the week after, because Kev's got to work. So, yeah, lots of tunes to come your way next week as well, and a couple of selections from the Equalizer, and yes, I'll make sure I get them in. I like a bit of Freddie Jackson, and this is Freddie Jackson doing a little cover version. See what you think.

anymore. I don't know why. I love a saxophone track. Okay, I'm going to go neo soul now. Coming a bit more up to date. And why not? Yes, this is the Smooth and Mellow Show. We do go all over the place. So the next track is Cleo Soul and her track called Desire.

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Neo-soul. Neo-soul. And I do like the next lady, Konya Doss. This is Back to Us.

that is Jerome Priester. And Say You'll Be. Yep, I've only got a couple more tracks left to play before we hit the hour of nine. So, the next track, I'm going back to 1985.

0: Carter Jr. from 1985.
1: Yeah, and the track's called Together. Right, I've got one more track to play for this show. It's my first show of the week. I'm going to do four shows this week. Lucky you. I'm back tomorrow night at 10 o'clock. I will be covering for Mr. Gary Walden for the Monday night lock-in. And for that show, we are going back to the 4th of May, 1986. Yes, I'm doing the Blues and Soul chart from 1986. With a couple of extras in there from another couple of charts, from the R&B chart in the US, etc. So, join me at 10 tomorrow. And if I miss you then, hopefully I'll catch you for the breakfast show, 8 a.m. on Wednesday morning. So, thanks all for your ears. Hope you've enjoyed some of the tunes. And hope it's chilled you out on a nice Sunday evening. So, I'm going to try and get my voice back. So I'm ready for tomorrow. And I'm going to leave you with Janita. And that's how life goes. Take care, keep safe, and all the very best, people. Cheers.

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1: It's just gone 7 o'clock on this wet and windy Saturday morning, but as usual, it's time to wake up everybody.

So wake you up as we always do on a Saturday morning, Harold Melvin and the Blue Notes. And the theme tune to the show, Wake Up Everybody. Hoping you are all well on this Saturday morning. If you haven't quite looked out the window just yet, don't. It's a little bit miserable. It's quite warm, but it's raining quite heavily. I've got soaked walking from the car to the studio. But luckily, I haven't got a lot of hair, so it's not causing any problems with my headphones. Hoping you are well on this Saturday morning, as always. Waking you up with a smile on your face between now and 9 o'clock. The usual features between now and then. But between 7:30 and 8 o'clock, we'll pay tribute to the late, great Dexter Wanzel, who sadly passed away on Monday morning. And we'll play a few tunes that he wrote, he produced, and of course he made himself. Which means our instrumental floor filler at 20 to 8 will have two records. One which he made, which I'm sure you'll know, and one which he produced as well. But as always, for the first 30 minutes or so, we'll give yourselves a chance to have a cup of tea, cup of coffee, make yourself a bit of toast, and wake up gradually for the first 30 minutes.

wake you up just gradually with the first four or five tracks of the show. Eric Benet, Why Follow Me, and we kicked off the show with one of the best collaborations and duets ever. Rick James and the late great Rick James and the late great Tina Marie, and of course Fire and Desire. I say good morning, as always, to Victor and Mr. Archer. Good morning, Trevor. Hoping you are well. The first two always in the chat room on a Saturday morning. And good morning to Hazel Grace as well. I believe it was your birthday last week. I do apologise if I missed it. So happy birthday from myself and everyone here at Stomp Radio. And as always, thank you for your listenership and your ears each and every Saturday morning and whatever other days you listen to as well. So Fernanda's with you until 9 o'clock, the early morning breakfast show. As I say, wake you up gradually in the first 30 minutes or so. The usual features, if you listen, you're a regular, you know what it is. If you're not, I'll quickly run through them. At 8 o'clock, we play our tour 8, which is two tracks from the same artist. At 8:30, we have our house mix for you live in the studio. At 8:45, our sing-along on Saturday, one of those songs that you know every single lyric to, so you can sing along to your heart's content. We'll finish the show at 8:55 with our Frosty favourite, which is an absolute classic today. And we do at 7:40 what we call instrumental floor filler, which today will incorporate two, because we will be paying tribute between 7:30 and 8 o'clock to the late great Mr. Dexter Onesell, who sadly passed away on the 31st of May, aged 75 years old. Had the great pleasure of meeting him twice and working with him. So I'll tell you more about it between 7:30 and 8 o'clock. In the meantime, the wonderful Detroit Spinners.

appropriate for this morning with the rain. Billy Griffin, Hold Me Tighter in the Rain, playing that special for Teresa up in Bedfordshire, one of the old barmaids at Rifles Nightclub, and one of the tunes from that era. Hoping you and Matt are well. So that's the first half hour out of the way. I woke you up gradually, as I alluded to at the start of the show. The next half hour will be a tribute to the late, great Dexter Wansel, who sadly passed away on the 31st of May at the age of 75. Dexter Gillam Wansel, born on the 22nd of August 1950. A 45-year career, or 42-year career, spanning that era of Philadelphia International Records. A great musician, great producer, great singer-songwriter. If you went to the event in Apollo less than 2 months ago, at the end of March, his orchestra there was the Sound of Philadelphia. He was incorporated through Philadelphia International Records with Leon Gamble and Kenny Huff. He wrote and produced some great records for other artists. He, of course, produced his own tracks as well, two of which you'll hear during the course of this show, one which we will start off with and one which we will finish off, and in between we'll play some other tracks which he produced and arranged for other artists, and I'm sure you will recognise a load of them. And we'll kick off the show with probably his, or we'll kick off the tribute with probably his most iconic track.

probably the track that made him famous, or his biggest hit here in the UK, featuring Terry Wells on lead vocals, the wonderful Swedish Pain. As I say, not only a great singer, songwriter and producer, he produced lots of other artists' albums. In 1980, Teddy Pendergrass released the album TP, which Dexter Wansel produced and co-wrote along with Leon Gamble and Kenny Huff. And that album produced this stunning track.

Teddy P, written and produced by Dexter Wanzel, and of course Love TKO. And I say good morning to Michelle Mulford, who's tuned in this morning, said listening to The Sweetest Pain has given her goosebumps. And indeed, as I was going to allude to during the course of the show, first time I met Dexter Wanzel, he appeared at Camp Soul Music Festival, our little soiree which we have in Oxfordshire every Bank Holiday May. He performed there about 6 years ago, full band, everything, live on stage in a field in Oxford. Had a chat with him after and it was just amazing. And Michelle says, oh my God, Sweetest Pain gives me goosebumps every time. Listening to that live at Camp Soul was my favourite Camp Soul, especially as they had a full concert on the Saturday morning whilst they're doing the sound check, and we're all sitting around in the sun drinking coffee and then again in the evening watching him perform live. True words, Michelle, true words. It was absolutely wonderful. And so met him at that camp, at that event, and then 3 years later he appeared at the Margate Soul Festival on the Sun Deck. Had a chat with him, had a photo taken backstage afterwards, and we alluded to the Camp Soul Festival, and he actually remembered me and remembered it, and he said it was one of the most unique experiences he's ever done, only performing to about 600-700 people, but in a field in the middle of Oxfordshire in the sunshine. And he said it was one of the favourite events he actually ever done, and that's a true, true story. Amazing man, amazing man. Now usually at this time of the day we play our what we call our instrumental floor filler, and it's quite appropriate because Dexter Wanzel was involved with MFSB, Mother, Father, Sister, Brother, and they of course made this record which he produced.

I say, the next 5 minutes, no vocals, no lyrics, just wonderful music and records which you used to dance our proverbial backside off back in the day. This, of course, is Mysteries of the

today's instrumental floor filler, Mother, Father, Sister, Brother, and Mysteries of the World on the Sound of Philadelphia Records. Stomp Radio on this Saturday morning. If you've just joined us, good morning and welcome. Tony Fernandez with you until 9 o'clock. And between 7.30 and 8, we are paying tribute to the late, great Dexter Wanzel, who sadly passed away on Sunday at the age of 75. Songs he wrote, songs he arranged, songs he produced, and of course, songs he recorded in his own right. In 1976, Lou Rolls released an album called All Things in Time, which of course was written and written by Kenny Campbell and Leon Huff, but Dexter Wanzel produced and arranged the whole album for him, and that album included this track.

That could have been our sing-along of Saturday as well at round about 8:45, because you probably sing along to your heart's content. Lou Rolls, You'll Never Find Another Love Like Mine. In 1980, the Jones Girls, of course, released one of their greatest albums ever, which featured the song which made their hit and made them a household name. That, of course, again, written by Leon Gamble and Kenny Huff, as most tracks were on the Philadelphia International label, and, of course, produced and arranged by Dexter Wanzel.

Shirley Jones and the rest of the gang, Nights Over Egypt. If my memory serves me correct, Shirley Jones was also at Margate the year that Dexter Wanzel was there. It's quite appropriate that we played this morning. So the last half hour has been a tribute to the late, great Dexter Wanzel, who sadly passed away on Sunday at the age of 75. One more from him before we take the ad break at 8 o'clock. And I said, there's going to be two instrumental floor fillers in this part of the show. And trust me, when he done this live, if you've seen him, it is just stunning when he does his track. I'm not going to play the full-length version because the intro takes about a minute, but you know what's coming. The last half hour has been a tribute to Dexter Gillam Wanzel, who sadly passed away on Sunday at the age of 75. Thank you for 42 years of great music, some great records, other artists that you produced and arranged. It was a pleasure meeting you and getting to see you live a couple of times. And today's tribute will finish with this.

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0: 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Keep it locked.
1: So we're back into the second hour of the show. And as always, on a Saturday, just after the 8 o'clock ad break, we do our tour eight, two tracks from the same artist. I think I've done this group before, must have been about 6 months ago, but they've got such a big back catalogue, we thought we'd do another one. So today's tour eight comes from Shalimar.

So there's today's 2 at 8. I think it's the second time we've done it from Shalimar. Kicked it off just after the 8 o'clock ad breaks with Your Love Gets Sweeter as the days goes by. And of course, Over and Over in the background. Lots of people say hello to us. We've been doing a dedicated tribute to Dexter Wanzel this morning. So we'll catch up on some of the people in the chat room and on the socials. Must say good morning to TK Maxx. Hoping you are well. I know you've been tuned in since

Good morning to our very own Mr. Tony Herdman. He's tuned in as well. Love the MFSB track during the tribute to Dexter Wanzel. You can, of course, catch his show each and every Friday morning between 7 and 9, same time as me. So the lovely Wendy Jane over in Oxfordshire from Camp Soul, she remembers seeing Dexter Wanzel at that event. And Talisman Hardcastle, who's tuned in as well. Good morning to you, hoping you are well. So into the second half of the show, still to come at 8.30, our house mix for those that like it. They like it a bit more up-tempo. At 7:45, our sing-along Saturday, and we will finish off with a frosty fave at 8:55, which is an absolute stunner of a track. So we're starting to take the tempo up, get you set for your Saturday and the rest of the weekend. Good morning to Mr. John Scott and his lovely wife Alison down in Margate. Hoping you are well. Hoping the weather is better there than what it is here in Essex. And to Mr. Martin Axel, who says he's on grandfather duty today in Epping, so he'll sleep well tonight. Yes, you probably will, mate. Here's Gwen Guthrie with Larry Levan on the buttons, and of course it should have been me.

It appears it must be Ladies' Day today here on Stomp Radio. Saying good morning to Jeanette Hanel over in Epping, K-Man over in Rayleigh. Good morning to Sandra Campen. Good morning to Tracy Noble. And good morning to Jay Martin, who no doubt is going to Bluewater with her mum later on. Hoping all you ladies are well. A few technical issues here in the studio. I'm not very good with computers, and the computer has just frozen on me and gone to a blank screen, so I can't see any of your messages on the chat room. So if you want to get in touch, it's on the socials. Tony Fernandez on Facebook. And we'll say good morning to you. Must have said good morning to my old mate John Harford from my school days at Emmerhill Grammar. He says he's not in the UK today. He's riding his bike around Belgium with a couple of friends, but they've pulled over for some breakfast and they've got us tuned in Belgium. So thanks for that, spreading Stomp Radio around the world. Past 8 on this Saturday morning, we have about 40 minutes to go. Quickly running down what's happening the rest of the day here on Stomp Radio. And I should remember, because it's the usual thing. Straight after me at 11 o'clock, the big boss, at 9 o'clock, the big boss man, Scott James, with the original breakfast show. At 11 o'clock, the 6 million steps are in the house. At 1 o'clock, Greg C. At 4 o'clock, Sarah JJ. At 7 o'clock, the Hugster. And from 9 until midnight, Mr. Keith Richards. And I've remembered that without looking at the screen, because I've been doing this so long, I know what happens on a Saturday morning. Must say good morning to Teresa and Matt up in Bedfordshire. And good morning to Mr. Ross Norman. Thank you for tuning in, as you always do on a Saturday morning. Let's go back in time. The wonderful Barry K. Sharp and Dinah K. Brown and the Master Plan. Stomp Radio Saturday morning, the early morning breakfast show. We have about 36, 37 minutes left.

As I say, the computer screen's gone down, but being the silly man I am, I forgot to look in the Stomp Radio WhatsApp crew, as Nikki's just pointed out. A slight change to today's schedule. I did say at 1 o'clock it was Greg C. It's not. It's Paul Manning at 1 o'clock today. So if you want to tune in for that, keep it locked right here. One more before we get into the house break at 8:30, where we play two tracks for you, mixed live in the studio. So taking you up until that, the wonderful Stevie Wonder.

one of the all-time great dance records, Stevie Wonder with Dizzy Gillespie on trumpet, and of course Do I Do. Must say good morning to Debbie Lester over in Canby. Hoping you are well, Debbie. If you've been down to see Frosty, is my scarf still on his bench? Just wondering. So 8:30 on this Saturday morning, or just a minute beforehand, which means we are going to take the temp up. We do it each and every Saturday morning. If you like it a little bit more up tempo, you like your house, be it old, be it funky, be it piano, be it soulful, the next 10 minutes or so, two records for you mixed live in the studio. No DJ chat, no interruptions, no ads, no breaks. Just 10, 12 minutes of quality dance music and a bit more up tempo. So we'll kick off today's house mix with this.

There you go, there's today's mix for the Househeads. Two killer tracks from roundabout, it's all 15, 20 years ago. Mark Evans and the Motherfunkers in the background. And

nearly said Terry Hunter there. Dennis Ferrer and the late great KD Lang. Everything about you, I'm loving. And How Do I Let Go? And we'll do the same again next Saturday at 8:30 for those that like it a little bit more up tempo. Must say good morning to Mr. Matt Welton up in Norfolk, the man behind the wonderful Silky Soul events. Hoping you are well, Matt. And hoping the gigs are successful. I saw what you did the other week at the casual store. Place it does all the surgery and things like that. You played live in there. I think it was about 6-7 hours. I hope you looked after you with some garments and not some money. Stop Radio on this Saturday morning, the early morning breakfast show. Fernandez with you for another 20 minutes. Then Scott James comes up at 9. Do apologise, having a few problems. The PC screen has gone totally blank. It's frozen. It's just gone to a black page. And I'm about as much use with computers as a chocolate teapot. So hoping someone will ring me at 9 o'clock and we'll get back online. We are one away from our sing-along of Saturday, so it's your chance to have yourselves a quick drink. Clear those tonsils and get ready, because you will be singing along to your heart's content straight after this. They only made 2 records in the early 80s, but they were both bangers. The other one was called Joy. This track is called Grace. This is the band AKA.

Next week I might play the other track, Joy. Must say good morning to Phil and all the guys at Cadent Gas, and one of my customers I deliver to on a daily basis. Said he'd tune in this morning. So if you're listening, mate, hoping you are well and hoping the dog is well as well. Talking of deliveries, yesterday I was delivering in Wickford. Didn't look at the... Well, I looked at the package, obviously, because I had to get it out of the van and deliver it. Didn't look at the name on it. Knocked on the door, and a gentleman by the name of Paul Quinn answered. And I almost dropped the package and fell over. Paul used to work with me at Barclays Bank. We worked together for about 25 years. I left in 1999, I think it was, something like that. And I hadn't seen him since then. He's now left Barclays as well and works for the London Underground, based at Tottenham Hale, about 2 miles up road from where I used to live. So if Paul's tuned in this morning, good morning, Paul. Great to see you, Quinny. You're one of our drinking buddies from years gone by up the City of London. Hoping you are well, mate, and hoping we'll catch up soon. Thanks for tuning in. So it's now 8:45 on this Saturday morning, which means it's time to clear your tonsils. One of those tracks where you know every single word, every single lyric, every single drum beat, guitar riff. It's one of those tracks that is overplayed. It's called an anthem. It's called A Bit of Cheese. But we all love them because we like to sing along. And today's sing-along a Saturday is Odyssey and Going Back to My Roots.

just stuck my head out of the studio. Can certainly hear the oohs and everything else. Odyssey, today's sing-along on Saturday and going back to my roots. And we do the same again next Saturday at 8:45. Ten to nine. I think we've got time for maybe two more records before we say goodbye. Hope you enjoyed the tribute to Dexter Ones. A lot of people saying they thoroughly enjoyed it. Thank you for your kind words. And obviously as well, we lost Peebo Bryson this week, but I'd already arranged to do a tribute to Dexter Ones, so maybe next week we'll try and get some records in from Peebo Bryson. Unfortunately, they're all passing away, which is sad really, but it's life. I mean, we're all in our what, late 50s to 60s now, and all these artists were around when we was teenagers in our early 20s. And they were all 10, 15 years older than us, so naturally with progression, they are older than us. And unfortunately, we will lose more over the next few months and few years. But their music will live forever. They stand a testament of time.

if you missed it earlier, give me a quick rundown of what's happening again today, because there's been a slight change to the schedule. I wish I didn't know where to look, so I was a bit silly. Straight after me, the big boss man, Scott James, from 9 until 11. From 11 until 1, it's Dave Cooper and the 6 Million Steps Boys in the house. The change is at 1 o'clock. Mr. Paul Manning is standing in for sitting in for Mr. Greg C. 4 o'clock, DJ Sarah Jane Randall. At 7 o'clock, The Hugster. And at 9 o'clock, Mr. Keith Richards. And I've just noticed, from 12 until 2, there's a new show. Casper will take you into the early hours of Sunday morning. We got time for two more. A classic dance track for those that like their formation dancing. And we'll finish off with a frosty fave, which today is an absolute killer.

a disco classic from 1977, El Coco. Let's get it together. For all that, you just go to Case. Do you know the dance? You're probably doing it in your front room or your kitchen, wherever you are now. Hopefully you're not doing it in the street because people are looking at you like a nutter. That's mostly it for today. Thank you for taking the time to tune in. Apologies if I've missed you in the shout out for the last hour or so, but a problem with the computer, it's gone totally down, so I can't see the shout box. But nonetheless, hope you enjoyed the show. Scott James coming up straight after me. I'll be back again next Saturday between the same hours. Whatever you're doing over the course of the weekend, enjoy. And as always, I say it every Saturday, if you're going out tonight or tomorrow, party like it's your last day on earth. Thanks for tuning in. We'll finish the show as always with a Frosty fave. I said today was a classic. I forgot I had this. I was looking through the CDs and I managed to find it. So years ago, if you used to go to the gold mine where I met our dear friend Steve in 1979, Hilly occasionally, or more often than not, used to finish with this record and everyone used to sing along. So today's Frosty fave and finishing the show comes from the wonderful Lamont Dozier. I'll see you next Saturday and I'll love you and leave you with this.

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0: It's just gone 9 o'clock in the morning.

Good morning, Stompers. Hope you're good, hope you're well. Welcome along to the Saturday Morning Breakfast Show right here on Stomp. And the very first thing I must say is a massive thanks out to Tony Fernandez for 2 hours of wonderful tunes. As always, 7 through until 9 with the Early Morning Breakfast Show. Thank you, Tony. Kicking off brand new from Jalen Nagonda from his brand new album, and we're going to try and squeeze in another cut a little bit later on in the album. Good morning, how you doing out there in Radio Land this morning? Hope you're well. Weather's looking a bit...

0: This is Taylor on a track entitled Yours.
1: Ever your lady, baby, baby, I'll be yours.
0: So normally around about this time on a Saturday morning, I give you the Fantasy Football League rundown. But as you know, I gave you the last rundown last Saturday for the Premier League. Finished for this season. Just to let you know that the Stomp Radio World Cup Fantasy Football League is up and running. If you want to join that, it is out there. It's on the socials. It's on the Stomp Radio page. It's on my page. It is out and about. Lots of the presenters sharing it as well. So it's out there. Come and join the World Cup Fantasy Football League and see how well you can do in that. Even though I'm not overly looking forward to the World Cup this year because the game times and all that, you know,

I'll let you know quite a lot of music ends up on my inbox each week, and I do receive quite a lot of reggae as well. And this week I've received this track which I've decided to play for you because I really, really like it.

morning to Phil C. Join us in the chat box. Shout out to Jan as well, as she's around. Good morning to you. The lovely Hazel as well. Good morning to you, Hazel. Happy birthday and all that business. MWD as well. Good morning to you.

Around about it's time on a Saturday morning. We'll always take a look at the weather. It's currently 13 degrees. There's light rain and a moderate breeze around as well. 17 is the high today. So it's rising up to. But there is a big chance of rain pretty much across all of the UK today. It's on its way in. If you haven't got it yet, you will be getting it at some point today. So sorry to be the bearer of bad news. But tomorrow is looking a little bit more brighter. With very scattered showers, light cloud and moderate breeze, and rising up to 21 tomorrow. So that's not too bad. British summertime's arrived.

I know you're a bit of a rugby fan, Carol, so it really doesn't matter who you're going to support in the World Cup. As long as you enjoy, that's the main thing. Got to say good morning out to James Blonde as well. Good morning to you, sir. Hope you're good. And hope you're well.

check this out. I can't understand for nothing why y'all can't find Clyde. I mean, he's only a man. He couldn't be that hard to find. So basically, the way I see it, if you're too scared to do it,

Brand new business from Gina Stedman right here on Stomp. And a track entitled, Who is Clyde?

0: Gonna play this one out to Fat Freddy M this morning. 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

Our second track down today, as promised, from the brand new Jalen Nagonda album. Sounding good. Gotta say good morning out to James as well, just joined us. And Carol BT as well, enjoying the brand new Omar remix, which is due out on the, I think it's something like the 23rd, 26th of June. I should know that date for some reason, 26th of June. I'm just trying to think. Anyway, 26th of June. And Nikki's birthday, sorry, I'm just having a little joke with her. Yeah, it's the Joe Clausel remix as well. So, Joe Clausel on the mix. What a version, eh? Great. This one's going out to the Gercha out there in Radio Land this morning. This one's all yours. Taking the pace down on this one. Had to slip it in the show this morning, though. Welcome along if you have just joined us. Where have you been?

Out to the Gertrude, that one. Shout to Shirley as well. Brand new from New Street Adventure. Got to say good morning also out to Cassie. The lovely Cassie Brown. Good morning to you, Cassie. Shout out to Trevor as well.

I've seen him live a couple of times, and he's absolutely fantastic. Cornell CC Carter, brand new from him. Sounding good here on Slum Radio on this Saturday morning. Well, where has that first hour gone, eh? Where has it gone? So each and every week we look round and it just disappears. Wow. Taking you up to the ads at the top of the hour with this cover, brand new. Gonna play this out to Nikki P because I know she likes this.

0: I've always liked this tune, and to be fair, it doesn't slide away much from the original. Just a nice version, bumps along quite nicely. Matt Hawthorne and his version of A Baby Come Back. Gets us ready for the old school favourites in the second hour. So don't go anywhere. I'll be back right after this.
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1: Summer is coming, and so is Feel the Vibe. 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
7: You suckers ain't ish.
4: Well, wait a minute.

Welcome back to the second hour and the old school favourites, taking you through till 11 o'clock. And don't forget as well, if there's anything you want to debate today, the Saturday debate, let me know. In the meantime, while you decide, I've got a little one for you. So if you've made a cup of tea and unfortunately it goes cold, for whatever reason, if you're busy or something going on, do you re-microwave the tea and drink it hot again? Or do you pour it away and make a new one? There you go, that's a little debate for you. What do you do with a cold tea? Do you microwave it or pour it away and make a new one? Let me know. So welcome back to the second hour and the old school favourites. And this week herald the sad news again, departing this world, the wonderful Dexter Wansel. So going to do a couple of tracks in tribute now, probably his two biggest ones for me.

two absolute classics from the Philadelphia International Record label. From the late great Dexter Wansel. A man that had such a massive, massive influence on the label. The arrangements on many, many tunes. Production, producing, everything. Brilliant. Kicked off with Sweet of Pain, of course. Terry Wells on the vocals for that. And straight into this, Life on Mars. Rest in peace, Dexter. Got to say good morning out to Bob O'Sullivan. He said, are you getting a hard time? Always getting a hard time. And following on from my comments regarding should you microwave tea or make a new one, Carol BC says, are you mad? Absolutely disgusting. Boiling hot and fresh every time. And Lady Di says, good morning to you, Lady Di. Hope you're well. She says, morning, Scott and all Stompers. I prefer a fresh cuppa, but I'm not going to lie. I have pinged it when in a rush in the microwave. It's not the same. And got to say good morning to our very own Jester. Jester Groove does a wonderful show here on Stomp Radio on the Thursday. He says, morning, Scott. Never, capital letters, never microwave cold tea. Air fryer. Okay. I'll leave that one with you.

time we're trying to bring out the sunshine as well. And also this week we see the very sad news that Peebo Bryson passed away as well. It really has been a bad week. So I just had to spin this one this morning.

back in the day, way back in my early years of DJing. I always thought this was Michael Jackson and the Jackson 5. Later to, of course, get a 7-inch Foster Silvers and Misdemeanor. Rest in peace, sir. Got to say good morning out to Tammy Jane. Good morning to you. And Eugene as well. Good morning to you, mate. He says, a fresh one every time. It's always best to have a fresh cup of tea. Thanks to Nikki, just made me one. Got all your shouts, all the social media crew. Got all your shouts coming right after this.

Don't forget, Sunday, the 14th of June, I will be spinning some tunes at the White Hart in Hawkwell, Hockley. So come down and see us. Myself and Kev Edwards from Stomp Radio in the beer garden, weather permitting, and you know, we're going to bring the sunshine out for that, so don't worry. Come and join us. Runs from 1 p.m. until 7 p.m. And that's at the White Hart, 274 Main Road, Hockley, Hawkwell.

And also, while we're on the subject of gigs, don't forget as well, Soulful Sundays on Sunday the 19th of July. Jimmy Dixon, Matt Welton, Christian McLean, my old mate Christian, and Nikki P will be there as well, and yours truly. And that takes place at Chapels. Really looking forward to that. Chapels, and that is in Colchester, in North Hill, 65 North Hill, Colchester. For that one, Soulful Sundays. And that runs from 4 p.m. till 9 p.m. Looking forward to seeing some of you there for that. And well, of course, we've booked the Sunshine for that as well. It's going to be good. Got to say good morning out to Pamela Britner's morning. Good morning to you. Lisa Sylvester as well. Good morning to you, Lisa.

0: And playing that star as well in tribute to Kana King, who sadly passed away as well, the founder of the MOBO Awards. What a wonderful person she was, with a great vision as well back in the day. Done so much for the soul music, UK soul music scene, R&B scene in the UK. So rest in peace, Kenya King. Very, very sad news. Got to say good morning out to Neil G as well. Good morning, Neil. He's joined us in the chat box. He said, morning, Scott. Back from the weekly shopping hell. What did I miss in today's debate? Well, we was talking earlier on, Neil, saying that if you make yourself a cup of tea and it goes cold, should you just pour it away and make yourself a new one, or should you just pop it in the microwave? And interesting, a few people have come back and said a few interesting things. And I got to say a very good morning once again out to Julia Juju Funky Nanny. She says, microwave my tea, even the dregs. Then add to it another bag on top. Top up. Oh, what are you like? A lot. Like on a Saturday morning. Good morning out to Michelle Mulford. Shout out to Julian as well. Good morning out to you. Hope you guys are good. Richard Walker as well. Good morning to you. The lovely Paula Keeling as well. Good morning to you, Paula. Mickey's got something special for you on the way. Looking forward to that. Debbie Lesser as well. Good morning out to you, Debbie. Hope you're good.
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0: I looked around and it was 15 minutes to 11. Well, I better pull my finger out and get the shouts out. Spinner G, good morning to you. Hopefully you're bringing a little bit of sunshine into your Saturday morning through that tune. Great to hear that again. Mercy, mercy, what are we going to do about it? We're going to do a sun dance in the garden later to see if we can sort it out. The lovely Kim Drake, good morning to you. From a rainy Colchester this morning, good morning to you. My old mate Steve Waller as well, good morning to you, Steve. Says, good morning, Scott, loving the great vibes, mate. Counting down the hours to the World Cup starting after a stressful season for both of us. Yeah, definitely, mate. But you know what, I'm a little bit... A little bit relieved and okay with being in the championship because no VAR. The VAR was really, really irritating me badly. So I'm quite happy to be in the championship with no VAR, mate, to be honest with you. Even though I didn't want to get relegated, 100% not, but out of every bad situation, there's always a positive one. And for me, no VAR next season is a massive positive. Got to say good morning out to Angela Armacan. Shout out to Colin as well. All the... guys out there, good morning to you. Bruce Barnes, good morning to you. Hope you're well, mate. And hope to see you soon. Steve Sylvester, good morning to you, mate. He's World Cup ready as well. Lynn Coolistan as well, good morning out to you. Ian Escrader, good morning to you, sir. Lovely to have your ears. Shout out to Claire and Simon as well. Tony Wallace as well, good morning out to you, Tony. The lovely Tony, hope you're good. Kenya Doss as well, good morning out to you. Sharon Dorset, good morning to you. Laurie S. Ryan, good morning to you as well, sir.
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0: Lisa Ermatriki as well, good morning to you. Big love. Gordon G as well in the house. Good morning, Gordon. Paul Strood as well. Hope you're well, sir. Hope you're good.

what a great tune. What a bass line. Oh, I love playing this on a big system. Anything with this tune, it's just not quite long enough. It needs to be another minute and a half longer, I think. It just fades away too quickly. But what a great tune. Soul to Soul back in the day. Gonna play this out to Carol BT. Thanks for your lovely message in the shoutbox, Carol. As long as I'm making you smile on a Saturday morning, that's what it's all about. Good music, a little bit of light-hearted fun. That's what radio's all about for me.

0: And just before I go, got to mention a couple of forthcoming gigs as well. The brand new Soul Jerk Sundays in East London in Woodford at the Woodford Bar and Grill. 2 minutes walk from South Woodford train station. Starting on the 21st of June. And running through the summer Sundays, July, August and September. DJs Don G from Stomp, Greg C from Stomp, Lucy Amber, Mark Collins, Stretch Taylor and yours truly. There's happy hours, drinks, stuff going on there as well. Runs from 2pm till 10pm. And that's at 184 George Lane, London E18. So come and join us for that. Soul Jerk Sundays, Caribbean menu. And tickets are available from wegottickets.com or message me and I'll organise that for you as well. All right? Looking forward to that. And one for your diary for the future as well. Don't forget Sunday the 30th of August at Monty's Bar in Hornchurch from 3pm till 12am. I'll be spinning alongside the one and only Mr. Stevie way back when. Gary Fish, Sir P. Collins, and some geezer called Tony Treble. Looking forward to that as well. Tickets are £7 and are on sale now. So once again, message me up for tickets for that. Right, that's about it from me. All that's left to say is have a blessed weekend, whatever you're up to. Have a great Saturday, Sunday, whatever you're up to. Always take care out there and keep it locked to Stomp Radio because we've got some great shows coming your way all over the weekend. That is a given. All right, so stick around for that. And don't forget Nikki P in the morning here on Stomp Radio, 7am through until 9, waking you up Nikki P styly. Always a great show here on Stomp Radio on a Sunday morning. Last shout out to Mum. Good morning to you. Going to leave you with something a little bit different this morning for your Saturday. Take care. Big love. Bye for now.
1: Yeah, let's take up to the top again. Here we go.

0: Gonna squeeze a last shout out to Kevin Foran. I was trying to commit with just one look. For an American black, the justice ain't fair. Enjoy your time on the Solent tomorrow. Have a good one. Speak for themselves, but the victim. Andrew's ready from 6MS. You understand? He's got a cracking show on the way, so keep it locked to Stomp Radio. And a wonderful 6MS with Andrew. Once again, have a blessed weekend, everyone. Bye for now.
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0: 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On Friday, the 12th of June. We look forward to seeing you.
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1: It's 11 a.m. in the UK. It's 6 a.m. in the States. I don't even set my alarm to go to work, but I set my alarm to listen to 6MS every Saturday. Hit it, y'all.

Welcome along. You're listening to the 6MS sessions here on stompradio.com. This morning, today, it's all about Dexter Wansell, the late great. Very sadly passed away last Sunday, 75 years old. An absolute pioneer of electronic music. Introduced it to Philadelphia. One of the pioneers

made his name very much as a writer, composer, arranger, producer, as well as a performer. And today we're going to play a wonderful selection of all of that.

6 million steps playing MFSB 1975. A year before the Life on Mars album, the world was introduced to the genius of Dexter Wansel. In the background, the brilliant Morning Tears. So many killers to squeeze in today. Some absolute gems. We kicked off the show ...1977... from Dexter Wansel's second album, What the World is Coming To, the track First Light of the Morning. Whatever your introduction to Dexter was, Jones Girls, Dexter, MFSB, it doesn't matter. It's all good. Hopefully today we'll dig out some of your favourites and a few lesser known gems as well. So sit back, enjoy, and enjoy the magic.

1980, a band that were very much coming up to the tail end of their career, the Stylistics. Dexter absolutely slayed it with this. The brilliant Hurry Up This Way Again.

written by Dexter Wansel and working with Cynthia Biggs, a lady that he would work with throughout his career. So many great artists he worked with. 1976, they moved to Philadelphia International, and he collaborated on this gem.

1976. Gene Khan, written, produced and arranged by Dexter Wansall. The brilliant You Are All I Need. He worked with the band Philadelphia Natives, Pieces of a Dream, and this killer.

1981, a band that was certainly for the first part of its career produced by Grover Washington Jr. They put out three LPs on Elektra. Their debut from 81, This Killer, another Dexter Wansel, Cynthia Biggs composition. The absolutely timeless Warm Weather.

1985, Loose Ends, working very closely with Nick Martinelli, covering a Dexter Wansel killer. Joan Eugene sounding amazing, The Brilliant Sweetest Pain.

That same year, 1985, working with another Brit, the Man Junior. If you just joined us, welcome along. You're listening to the 6MS Sessions, paying our respects to the great Dexter Wansall, who very sadly passed away last Sunday, 75 years old. Playing a selection of his compositions, performances, productions, arrangements, you name it, we'll play it.

and this one co-produced by Dexter Wansel. He's also credited to be on keys as well, and I think it might have even been recorded at Sigma Sound because it's listed. Brilliant. Junior, not tonight.

1981. The bass line to end all bass lines. What a tune. Never sounds tired. The full 12-inch version of Nights Over Egypt.

Lady MFSB Carla Benson on lead vocals, the brilliant Tell Me Why. He worked with the greats at Philly,

1977. Another Cynthia Biggs Dexter Wansell composition, produced by Dexter Wansell from the album Only the Strong Survive, the brilliant Where I Belong. And as well as writing great ballads and cracking jazz funk, Dexter knew how to get down. Oh, he could get down. You dig into some of his solo LPs, there is some killer funk, including this one, Slept On, but killer.

Wow, 1978, Dexter Wantsall, Latin Love from the album Voyager. What a tune. And for many, this was the funk which he kicked off with. 1973, The Yellow Sunshine.

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He pulled the girls in on this absolute killer. If you just joined us, welcome along. You're listening to the 6MS Sessions, paying tribute to the very late and great Dexter.

6 million steps, allowing Dexter and the Jones Girls to pay homage to their favourite discotheques. 1979, Philadelphia International, the brilliant I'll Never Forget, My Favourite Disco.

And as I mentioned earlier, he worked with pretty much all of the greats on Philadelphia International. Including Teddy. One of my favourites. TP, Stephanie Mills, Dexter.

1980. Teddy Pendergrass at the absolute height of his solo career, working with Stephanie Mills. Another track written by Dexter Wansel and Cynthia Biggs, the brilliant Take Me In Your Arms Tonight. For so many people, Dexter Wansel was very much known as a pioneer of synthesizers. He brought synths to Philly. There's a really great article online. If you type in ARP 2600, Dexter Wansel, hopefully it will take you to a link or a webpage called Shatter the Standards. And the headline is Dexter Wansel brought the synthesizer to the sound of Philadelphia. It is so true. It's a great little article. Talks about he was the pioneer of the ARP 2600. Very much revolutionized that harp, sounding beautiful, lush with the synths. And very much he saved MFSB. When everybody left for South Soul Orchestra, he remained. And this is an absolute killer of theirs.

6 Million Steps playing Gene Kahn, 1976, another absolutely brilliant track from her debut outing for Philadelphia International, written by Dexter Wansall, produced by Dexter as well. Arrangements by Jack Faith, a man that worked very closely with MFSB, flutist and arranger extraordinaire. Beautiful.

in music history, we talk about great partnerships in writing. Lennon and McCartney, Gamble and Huff, Jam and Lewis, Biggs and Wantsall are up there for sure. Another one of their killers. 1980, the Jones Girls.

composition from the man Dexter Wansel, 1975. The album MFSB, Philadelphia Freedom. That is the fantastic When Your Love Is Gone. And as I mentioned earlier, Dexter was very much responsible for bringing the synth to Philadelphia International. And for so many, this was the entry. I remember when I heard this first, I think it was at a house party, probably 1987, 88, 88. There was a compilation that came out. I think it was KTEL or something. The Sound of Philadelphia. And hidden away was this track, which I was desperate to hear because I'd heard so much about it, never heard it. And a guy I used to work with, Patrick, dropped it. And I tell you what, it blew my mind. To this day, it is one of the greatest records ever. Dexter, thank you.

For so many people, music is the soundtrack of our lives. And when you have music like this, life is great. 1976. For so many people, possibly one of the great jazz funk records of all time, or of any genre. You've been listening to the 6MS Sessions Dexter Wansel Tribute Special. Thank you for your ears. It has been an honour. It really has. To pay our warmest respects to one of the greats.

I'll be back in 2 weeks. Marie's here tomorrow, 11 till 1. John and Dave next week. The show will be up soon. Enjoy it, and I'll see you next time. Adios.

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1: Summer is coming, and so is Feel the Vibe. 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

Yeah, Herbie Hancock does Curtis Mayfield on 1-3-2, Future Shock. Once again, many thanks to

0: having barbecues today. Hope the weather stays good for you.
1: I'll be keeping an eye on the cricket as well. Can't even ask the chat box to ask what the score is. I'll check myself. If you're having a good time, carry on. In for Greg C. Hazel, I hope the barbecue's going well.

0: Luis Ramirez and his reworking or working of Bad Luck. Before that, it was Louis and Kenny all over a 10% and Double Exposure. Right, we'll have a little break and then we'll be back for another hour's worth of the same stuff.
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2 p.m. to 8 p.m. with resident DJs Stretch Taylor, Scott James, Chris J, Mark Collins, and Chris Alexander. 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
1: Stomp Radio on a Saturday afternoon. Hope it's sunny where you are. You're not getting any rain. Paul Manning standing in for Greg Coburn, who's away this week. Spinning the disco ball a bit.

the A-Side Connection and You're So Right For Me. Before that, it was Oscar P and C Scott, which sounds like a bunch of solicitors, and The Message, the NYC Fleet Tribute. And before that, a bit of instrumental Michael Jackson. Wanna Be Doing Something. Some Diodato.

0: Yeah, A Little Soul. That's a Young Pulse remix of Ferry Ultra and Melva Houston. Great stuff. Right, we'll have a little break, cup of coffee or something, check on the weather, and then we'll be back for the last hour. It's Paul Manning standing in for Greg C, who is away this week. We're coming to the, come to the next century now, but no, not the next century, into the 90s when we come back. I'll ramble on a bit later when we get back. See you after the break.
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1: Summer is coming, and so is Feel the Vibe. 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
1: It sure is. This is Paul Manning sitting in for Greg Corbin, who's away this weekend. Another hour of me, and then it's DJ Sarah J takes over. I'll do the full list after a couple more records.

That's a Morales mix of Stay Together. Brand new heavies, of course. So, good afternoon to the Moors, Tony and John down there in G-Town. Hope all good. And to Scotters, who's, hope it's, the weather's okay down in Marks. Afternoon, John. Right, so, what was I saying? DJ Sarah J, she takes over at 4 till 7. Hugster, who was on his way to Liverpool Street earlier, he's 7 till 9. Keith Richards, happy birthday again, Keith. He's 9 till 12. And then into the late session, Casper, until 2 o'clock.

0: Eric A. Sharp, Dinah Brown, The Master Plan.
1: Dinah Brown. Damn right.
0: Good afternoon, Trevor, up there in Nottingham. Hope it's sunny for you. Will they get the test match done today? Just think, that's 2.5 days still to go.

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Right, one more from me. Can't fake the feeling. Cole Cox Reworks, Geraldine Hunt. DJ Sarah J follows me after this and the break. So many thanks for your ears, your feet, your comments. Wherever in the world, may your God go with you. Take care. Give someone a hug. Give someone a kiss. And all things being equal, I'll be back here this time Wednesday. Thanks again. Have a good weekend. What's left of it?

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edition of the Saturday Get Down, live here on Stomp Radio. Want to say a massive thanks to Greg C, as always. Brilliant show. Love it. Driving to the studio. Thoroughly enjoy it. Learn loads. Perfect music. And then you have me with my musical madness. So we just opened the show with Snowboy and Anna Ross and Girl Overboard. If you just joined us for the first time, first hour, soul classic. Second hour, soul but reblended. Third hour, I Never Tell.

Collins and Collins and Top of the Stairs. Wow. Okay, so I'm going to ask the question I do each and every week. How has your week been? Has it been great? Okay, or not so good? Well, if it's been okay,

feel not so good, sending out a lot of love to you and a massive hug, and hopefully the next few hours and the musical madness will help you through your Saturday. If you're out and about, thank you for having me locked in the car or wherever you are, on the train, on the tube. If you're at home and you're kicking back, thank you, thank you, thank you. Most of all, big love to you all. And I always do each and every week. I will be shouting out a few names in the first hour, because without you guys, I wouldn't be here. Bobby Thurston and Very Last Drop. Saturday, Stomp Radio. And this is Saturday Get Down.

Classic Bobby Thurston and Very Last Drop. Do you know what? I brought my granddaughter, she's a beautiful girl, called Darcy Lou. Brought her a little DJ set a little while ago for Christmas. And do you know what? She's getting better each and every day. She's going to be taking over the show long before I can even finish. And she does love pushing buttons and what have you. And yeah, I'm trying to teach her how to mix. And then maybe one day she will be an amazing DJ and she'll take her grandma around the world, basically playing music like I love doing.

do you know what? I can't go a Saturday normally without a gremlin or two. That's the first gremlin. But I tell you what, Lisa's live. Yeah, listen, if someone was doing the naughty and recording, they cut that bit out. But do you know what? I love being me and doing what I do. So, yeah, first hour, classics. And I haven't really dug this week. What I've done is I've gone back to one of my very old playlists, and it I had on an iPod, or crikey, that's talking old, isn't it? Or on one of my old sticks or whatever. And I thought, do you know what? I haven't played some of these for a while, but they're such great tracks. You know, you could be in the car, you could be walking the street with your headphones on, you could be on the train or the tube with your headphones on, you know, and it will make you tap your feet. But hopefully you'll tell the people around you about Stomp Radio. How about that?

catch hold of me on Facebook, Sarah Jane Rundle or DJ Sarah Jane. Easy peasy. Here we go. Tracy Ham Alford, Andy and Sherry, Tracy Roman, also Karen Elizabeth Tucker, Steve Rogers, Debbie and Nikki, Sarah and Marco, the lovely Hazel Grace, Roger and Shona, Diane Palmer, DJ V, Jacqueline Quick, Martin Green, the G-Boy, our lovely Anita Along, Scott and Nikki, Deborah Ann, Sally Ann, Deborah McColgan. Also got to say good morning starting their day in Vancouver to Karen Bolan, also to the Millington Massive, Lisa and Neville, Michelle Browning Johnson, Roger and Nikki, Paul Burton, also to Karen and Michael Hayward, Angie and Jim, Squirrely Mares, Nikki New, Lisa Tiltson, Tim and Jackie, and the lovely, lovely Ruben and Maria. There we go. First wave of names just come in. We're going back in strike, huh?

guy in Creswell, Trevor Archer, Clinton Stevenson, also to Tracy Thorpe, John and Kim, Andrew Egan, Sarah Turner, Gordon Dolly, also to Diane Rogers, to Trevor Wonder. Gonna go over to Patrick Cairns, Algie Joseph, Stevie Wonder Richards, Patrick and Tracy, Pablo and Julie, Warren and Sharon, Randy and Jane, Martin Fairweather, Jeanette Wareham Dodds, Mickey Johnson, Brendan Fee, Marcia Hamilton, Ava Hibbett. And then we're going to go stateside. We're going to say good afternoon to Marlon on the East Coast. Also to Frederick and Maria starting the evening over in Florida. Lady D and Manny in Boston. QBM in Atlanta. Aaron Miller over in Cali. Good morning, sir. Mikey Gonzalez in Tenerife. Lenny, Kathy and Sammy in New York. Teddy Esposito in New York. Howard and Gaynor in Australia. And Andy Plews and the gang over in France. Ooh, I think I need to lay down. I don't know about you guys. T.S. Monk.

Don't force it. Well, I'm not. But all I ask is you come back after you grab a drink for hour two here on Stomp Radio for the Saturday Get Down. See you guys when I paid some bills on the other side.

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Welcome back. It's hour two. It's a Saturday Get Down, and we're live on Stomp Radio celebrating Hazel Grace's birthday. All choices in this hour are from Hazel. Some originals, some re-edited, but keep

originally made by McFadden and Whitehead, but redone by Mr. Luther Vandross. And ain't no stopping us now. Well, there is not right up until 7 p.m. I've got to say that. So I saw Hazel Grace at the Jukebox in Romford, and I said to her, listen, it's your birthday coming up, and I want to play an hour's worth of your songs, but in my own special way. So hopefully, Hazel, you and your party hard that are celebrating birthday barbecue are going to turn this up and have a boogie on a Saturday afternoon. Let's do what they tell us, yeah? Let's turn that music up.

always gets me on my feet. Players Association. And turn the music up. Well, as I said before the track started, I hope you do, because there's some corkers in this hour, all courtesy of the birthday girl, Hazel Grace. I know her birthday was yesterday, which is the 5th, but she's having a birthday barbecue today. I'll put my teeth in, I promise, Hazel. You know what I'm like on a Saturday. I know that this is one of Hazel's favourite tracks. In fact, they all are. But they've been shaken. Given the SJ sprinkle of love and musical passion. But I am somebody. Morph Up Late remix on the classic Glenn Jones track. Ah!

Now, looking through Hazel's list, I tell you what, I found some interesting tracks. Some have been a challenge, some have not. But you know, on a second hour, we normally go up tempo, yeah? You know, we normally do re-edits. Well, this is no exception. My normal hour two has become hour three, and we're going to play off with this one. We're going for a bit of disco for a Saturday afternoon here on Stomp. Classic Jackie Moore, This Time Baby, re-blended by DJ S. Turn it up.

How rude of me. If you're celebrating a birthday at all today, happy birthday. If you had a birthday in the last week, happy birthday. If you've had a milestone birthday, many happy returns. I tell you what, happy birthday to the wonderful Warren Capel. He's turning 60. Yes, happy birthday, Warren, from all of us here at Stomp Radio. Keeping you on a disco vibe and taking you back in time.

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Hope not. We're approaching the three-quarter mark in the second hour. I couldn't resist playing this.

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And as we're celebrating for our wonderful Hazel Grace, I'm going to keep it on a disco tip in my own special way. For the last few, Luca Debonair and DJ Marlon. And we are family. Come on, guys. Let's get up and dance, yeah?

one, Miss Aretha Franklin. And all I ask is grab a drink and get ready for hour three. I'll see you guys on the other side.

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1: Welcome back. It's hour three of the Saturday Get Down. Slightly different because we celebrated Hazel's birthday in hour two. So what we would have played in hour two, we're playing in hour three.

Classic, etc. That was no exception. That was Too Hot. Don't get too hot having a boogie with me right through till 7 p.m. Michael Gray incoming. This is Runaway Love.

keeping it classic, as I said, but with a reblend, remix twist. Trois Garçons in the mix. Next one incoming. About the love I lost. It's Saturday evening, and I'm doing my thing. I hope you're doing your thing. Maybe got a drink in hand. Push that furniture back, or you're in the garden with a few friends. Having a bit of a boogie. Getting you in the mood, huh?

3 here on the Saturday Get Down. Now you definitely got to tell your neighbours, turn it up. Let's do a bit of formation, shall we?

Who's ready? Let's go. Let's do Jingo. Dr. Packer style. In fact, guess you got it wrong. Ha! Tells it's live. It's Let's Get It Together, guys.

birthday is just about up, I ask one favour. Please come back and join me, same time, same place, next Saturday, 4 through till 7, here on Stomp Radio for the Saturday Get Down. Keep it locked for Hugster. He's up at the top of the hour. But until next week, I'm out of here.

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1: Summer is coming, and so is Feel the Vibe. 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
1: Hi, and welcome. Is it summer yet? Apparently, it's raining here in the UK. As I said, I don't know whether to, you know, put my summer stuff or my winter stuff on. Right now, I've got my winter stuff on. You know, the big coat, boots. Anyway, I hope you've having a great weekend so far. Big love out to the wonderful Sarah J for the last 3 hours here on Stomp Radio, live on a Saturday. But right now, you're going to be entering the Huggalicious Saturday show here on the wonderful Stomp Radio.

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Big hi out to Stephen, Sean, Mark and Gary. Welcome to the show.

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0: 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Keep it locked.
1: Welcome back to the second half. How good is your Saturday? On a very overcast Saturday here in the UK. Also, a big love out to Sean. Hope your new job works out very, very well for you, sir. And wonderful happy birthday to Michelle. 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

Bob. How you doing, fella? And also the naughty Gigi. She's not sure whether she wants a lesson. Absolutely rude, yeah?

Big hi to Ruth and also Mary. This is Hug-alicious.

You've been listening to Huglicious Saturday with yours truly, the Hugster. Come on the hour, you're going to have the wonderful Keith Richards here on Stomp Live on a Saturday night.

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0: It's free entry, so it'll be great to see you in person. That's 6 Million Steps, Spiritland, King's Cross. 9 to 10 Stable Street, London, N1C 4AB. On Friday, the 12th of June. We look forward to seeing you.
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0: the 9th to the 12th of October 2026. 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
2: 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Now in its third year, we have a UK soul and R&B legend, the award-winning Shola Amma, singing her classics on the big outdoor stage, with support from one of the UK's finest, Shayla Prosper. With over 15 top DJs in three music zones, we will have food stalls, outdoor and indoor bars, t-shirt stalls, and record stalls. 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
1: Around the world,

There you go, kicking off this week's show. Penny Fold. And Change Your Wicked Ways. Many, many thanks to the Hugster. He'll be back in business next Saturday night on the Stomp. Between the hours of 7 and 9, of course.

there you go, Rumpelstiltskin. And I think I want to dance with you. Evening to Chris Miller over there in Florida. Hope you're all good. I think I want to dance with you. What you need to meet me? Nick Connolly, hope you're all good, mate. I wanna dance with you. What you need to meet? And Hazel, a fellow Gemini. Happy birthday whenever it was. I think it was recently, wasn't it? Evening to you, Hazel.

Hanson and Davis and Hungry for Your Love. If you have just locked in, welcome along. This is stompradio.com, broadcasting worldwide soul. Myself, Keith Richards, running you through till midnight, of course, UK time.

tomorrow's edition. And that track, You Turn Me On. Hope you're enjoying the tune so far tonight on the Stomp. Loads more still to come, of course.

There you go, the Shy Lights, and Stop What You're Doing. Putting that one out to Safer tonight. Nice to see you again the other day. Also saying hi to John Tant out there, and also we've got Daryl and Katie. Nice to have you locked in as well. Hope you're all good.

There you go, Leprechaun. And that track, Lock It Up. I'm going to slip one more in before we go into the top of the hour. Don't forget, when we come back in hour two, we're going to get a little bit more soulful the way we like to, leading you through to 11, and then we pick things up, of course, running you through till midnight.

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Keith Richards. Every Saturday night, 9 p.m. to midnight for the best in soul, funk, boogie, and rare grooves. Right here.

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And a track called A Little Spice. I'm enjoying the soulful selection so far.

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Richard Dimplefields, and of course that track Jazzy Lady. 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Thanks for the birthday song the other day.

There you go, Lou for Vandross, of course. And that track, Busy Body. 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An evening to you, hope you're all good. 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Right, what about a bit of Stephanie Mills and Teddy P together as one?

There you go, Teddy P and Stephanie has won. Yeah. Two hearts. Evening to Lance out there. Hope you're all good, mate. We're going to slip one in before we go into the top of the hour. I'm going to take you to a bit of Gene Chandler. Don't forget, when we come back in hour three, we're going to pick things up the way we like to.

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0: The 9th to the 12th of October 2026. 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
1: Around the world.

Welcome back to part three of the show. I'm kicking off with that one from Ashford and Simpson. And that track, Found a Cure. Evening to Lance out there. How you doing? Hope you're all good. And also AMS Steve. Hope you're all good, Steve.

Those of you that listen to the show on a regular basis know that we love a bit of first choice on this show. There you go, Smarty Pants.

0: There you go, Gene Chandler, of course. And Get Down. Don't forget, coming up at the top of the hour, we've got Casper. He'll be running you through till 2 on the stomp.
1: Niño, vente conmigo, escúchame. Te cuento una cosa. De unos hombres, ahí.

There you go, Bill. And Space Lady. And it has come to that time of night. We have to say, all things being well and good, I'll catch you on the Stomp next Saturday. Thanks everyone for taking part and listening tonight, as always. Don't forget, we do the replay on a Tuesday afternoon between 2 and 5. And also, we do the podcast, keithrichards.podomatic.com. Keep it locked for Casper coming up after the ads. Loads of good stuff coming your way tomorrow and throughout the week, of course, on the Stomp, so keep it locked for that. Gonna pay it with a bit of Tony Rello.

Please.

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2: 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So don't be square,

and he used to hold it back. 'Cause you didn't want me to know just how you felt, and you'd moan like this.

Okay, welcome to the groove on Stomp Radio. Caspian Session for the next couple of hours. So we'd like to thank the man himself, Keith Richards, for the last 3 hours of great music. Wow. Seems like a marathon. He's back next week at 9 p.m. until then. Caspian Session with the groove. You heard three tracks, me and Mrs. Jones. Kick off with the top. The Dudes, the original from 1972, Billy Paul, take from the album 360 Degrees, which was released in the US in 1973, here in the UK on Epic Records. What a classic. And then from 1975, Ron Banks and the Rheumatics from the album Dramatics, Jackpot and ABC Records, released here in the UK. And the female version. Whoa. Hot, hot, hot. Robert Mason with her version. Me and Mr. Jones. Take from the album Lady Love on Buddha Records. The features in the show will be the Touch of Jazz, the Soul Classic, Did You Knows, and the historical events on this day.

0: your shouts, and much, much, much more between now and two. Got to say hi to Nikki P. I'll dedicate those three just for you. And obviously, I ain't going to get in trouble with the boss man, as he says here on Stump Radio.
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0: Here's a touch of Blue-Eyed Soul. Playing the sweetest two-step for you to enjoy. Wherever you are around the world, it's nice to have your ears logged on to Stump Radio, Casper Session. Once again, thanks to the man himself, Keith Richards, for the last 3 hours. He's back next week, same time, same place at 9 p.m. and through till midnight here in the UK. Until then, enjoy this.

some light soul for you to enjoy with your 1977 player, Baby Comeback. So many versions of that. Good, say hi to Andy, Brian, how you doing? Also Nikki, hey. Song for you to enjoy with you around the world here on Star Radio. 1982, and this was a B-side. A group called Limits. You know the track, She's So Divine. This is the B-side.

0: shit.
1: Deduction chairs.
2: Yes, indeed. It comes courtesy of MFSB and a transmitter called a Fortune Teller from 19... 19-

Day 1991, Thatcher is to retire from the Commons. Margaret Thatcher is to give up her seat in the House of Commons at the general election. Margaret Thatcher's announcement comes 7 months after she was ousted from the number 10 by her Conservative Party.

0: Levy on the bass line. For a touch of jazz, MFSB, Fortune Teller. Take from the album Mysteries of the World back in 1980. 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
0: Indeed it is. Stomp Radio, spread the word, tell your friends, for it's only Sunday afternoon. We're here around the world. It's nice to have you.
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What is this? 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We're going live to Earth, Wind & Fire. 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
1: Indeed I am. 1974, devotion of wind and fire. Here's the man who's got a wicked voice, soulfulness. LJ Reynolds, say you will. Here on Stomp Radio, playing the full 712s and LP versions.

What a tune for an early morning business. LJ Reynolds, say you will. Okay, did you know in 1979 karate films were banned in Iraq? Yes, karate films were banned in Iraq. Okay, keep your soul forward, this one. The late Michael Jackson, the rock of you. Song music for you to enjoy wherever you are around the world. It's nice to have you here. Locked on the Stomp Radio. Specializer, silent listeners. Have this one on me.

indeed here on the Stomp Radio. We're definitely rocking the night away here for you to enjoy with your around. Well, it's nice to have you guys logged on to Stomp. Spread word, tell your friends. I tell you, it's a shame this group only did two albums, Magic Lady. And this was a tough track indeed, from 1982. This one, Give It Up. Indeed.

so classic. Indeed, what a tune. Magic Lady. And this one, High Gloss, truly yours. This week's Soul Classic here on Scum Radio.

0: a 12-inch of high gloss, truly yours, from 1981, on Epic or Hollywood Records. Do it again, same time, same place here on Stomp Radio. Thanks, nice up until the break. After the break, you get 30 minutes non-stop. Love Grooves on the Love's Rock Tips, wherever you are, wherever maybe, keep you on Stomp Radio.
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1: Summer is coming, and so is Feel the Vibe. 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Yes, we are back, bigger and better than before. 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

0: 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We will have food stalls, outdoor and indoor bars, t-shirt stalls, record stalls. 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